0: Velle Nord.
1: Rich girl, she buys her dreams. It's a rich world behind the scenes. Green eyes, they tell it all. The most

Because I gotta have faith. Oh, I gotta have faith. Because I gotta have faith. I gotta have faith. NDR 1, Welle Nord.

They're only to hide my guilt and shame. I forgive you, now I ask the same of you. While we were apart, I was human too.